0: you want. Just walk up to the front. The month, evil can evil, cause you know I got a stun. What you need? You want me with a freak? What I give, what I need.
1: Take it to the room, take it to the moon.

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Donald out to lunch. Take your vodka out to brunch. What you need? Women like the sea. Women like the weed. We can share pack weed. Take it to the room. Take it to the moon.